0: omradio.ar. Es la hora 2:59.
1: Temperatura 10 grados. Humedad 78%.
2: This is the rhythm of the night. The night. Oh yeah. The rhythm of the night. This is the rhythm.
3: Ya escuchamos este éxito de 1994 para Corona. The Rhythm of the Night. 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

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We're releasing an album that seems so joyous, and meanwhile, people are just getting shot dead in the street. So you just have to find a time to do it. And I trust in our fan base. I trust that you guys are as horrified as we are. And sometimes you just want to get away. You know, you're working, you have a job, you want to just take your mind off of it. I think music is a great way to do that. Going to see a concert, stuff like that. And then other times you just have to be faced with the reality. And so for whatever reason, this song didn't make it on the album, but I do feel that it's very timely. And so we're going to play it tonight, if that's okay with you guys. It's called The Bar Is Set So Low.

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What's going on? I thought we were cool, man. We got together and drank beers, watched Made in Manhattan, and this is how you treat me? Just keep it down, okay? 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
2: 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That's awesome. 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

you ever seen The Rain. Something magical about that one. For that reason, it's one of my favorite tracks, so glad you're here to listen.

0: 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Thank you all very much for coming.
1: Has anybody hurt at the front?